0: nothing, so there's nothing to regret. Other than this 4/4 kick drum pounding in my head.
1: Ponte a cantar. 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XRFM.

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0: 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And I love you, and no one would be freaking frontier or smarter.
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3: 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Honey, what's your hurry? Won't you stay inside?